0: switched my robot off. And I know more, but retain less, retain less, retain less, retain less, less, less, less.
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I'm from the dirty, but that Chico nice. Y'all call it a moment, I call it life.

traffic. One thing German people love is techno. And I remember the first time I went to a club and they were playing techno music. And techno is all around the world, but I had never heard techno like this in my entire life. One of my friends was like, hey, let's go to a techno club. And I was like, yeah, sure, let's go. And when I walked into that club and I heard the music, I was literally devastated because I did not know what I was listening to. It sounded like two malfunctioning robots trying to break dance. Like, when I went inside that club, the music was literally like this.

Okay, what I'm gonna do is I was just messing around in here, and we're gonna catch some of these things, cause we got all these fine ladies over here on the side, and I know they wanna throw their hands up. Come on, ladies, tell me how you feel. We got all the guys in the back, even the drunk guys in the back. Throw your hands up and let me know you're up in here tonight. Cause tonight we gonna have a serious party, because we about ready to take a ride. Do you wanna ride with me? I wanna know. Do you wanna ride with me?

million. You heard me, sensato. It's Mr. Worldwide. Y el mundo es el patio. Live my dreams, y'all dormant. Category 6 is at storm.